0: 然是专利的最大需求方。那么往外延伸，在未来 token 经济发展到一定程度，端起
1: economic trends, engaging in high level dialogues with world leaders, they monitor the pulse of technological advancements and witness every shift and change in the global economy. Itai Global has earned the close attention of government leaders, major financial institutions.Top economic thinkers, international organizations, business associations, and multinational corporations around the world. It is one of the most frequently cited sources of Chinese financial news by leading global media outlets such as Bloomberg, Dow Jones, and the Nikkei. This is Itai Global, delivering real insights into China's economy and business landscape to the world. This is Itai, connecting the globe.And committed to becoming China's most trusted and globally influential digital financial media and information services group.
2: 礼貌用语温暖他人，用微笑和礼貌的语言待人，传递友。